0: Talk of the Day.
1: You only live once, but if you do it right, once is enough. Mae West.

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1: 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Insinyur Soekarno.

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1: 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Ali Ibn Abi Talib.
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